Wrapping up our first set, we just heard Rock and Roll is the Answer from Joey Ramone from his posthumously released solo album, You Know, and not surprised that any Ramone made it out alive. Before that, we heard Rock and Roll Ruby from the legendary album It Came from Nashville, Webb is the Last of the Full-Grown Men, and I Rest My Case. We heard Rock and Rollin' Stone from Andy Starr, released as a single in 1966. And before that, we heard School of Rock and Roll from Gene Summers. That was also released in 1956. And we started things off with Rock and Roll with Susan Tedeschi from the album Long Been a Long Time. It featured bass players Charlie Lang and a number of guest hosts, and it was a tribute to Led Zeppelin's Rock and Roll. And we'll hear one more version of Rock and Roll before we end our show. How about some quotes from the people who lived the life? Elvis may be king of rock and roll, but I am the queen, Little Richard. If you tried to give rock and roll another name, you might call it Chuck Berry. John Lennon. Rock stars come and go, musicians play until they die. Mick Jagger, and if you act like a rock star, you will be treated like one. Let's kick off our second set, and you're listening to the Arrested Development Show right here on Husker Radio.

Wrapping up our second set, we just heard On the Road to Rock and Roll from Jimmy LaFave from his album Texoma. And sadly, Jimmy LaFave passed away from an aggressive form of sickle cell cancer. Marty Stewart and the Fabulous Superlatives are still alive from the Ghost album Spring Sessions B. We heard Marty Stewart and the Fabulous Superlatives doing Country Boy Rock and Roll. And we love Marty Stewart and the Fabulous Superlatives. Another favorite, we heard Boys and Girls in Rock and Roll from Cheap Trick from their album No Greater Love, released in 2021, and we love Cheap Trick. From Janis Martin from a Drugstore Rock and Roll from a collection called Rockabilly 4, we heard Janis Martin and Drugstore Rock and Roll. And finally, we heard Does Anyone Care About Rock and Roll from B.P. Fallon and the Bandits from their album Still Legal. And hopefully B.P. Fallon and the Bandits are still alive. So how about some more quotes from rock and roll? If it's got to be rock and roll music, if you want to dance with me, Chuck Berry, rock and roll music for the next, music for the neck downwards, Keith Richards. 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I can't help it. Elvis Presley. Let's kick off our third set, and you're listening to the Arrested Development Show right here on Husker Radio.

a rock and roll band. Now we're going on to play this job one night. And they weren't too far away, so we were walking.

He said, why? I said, cause. And he said, play. And that's what we did.

wrapping up that set, and we've got one more song to play for you. We heard Even Trolls Love Rock and Roll from his Evidence released album in the year 2000. It was entitled Bang That Bell. And here's a story about Melvin Taylor. We went to see him at the Atlantic Blues Festival in Rockland, and we were blown away. So three of us took a trip to see Melvin Taylor on his home ground, and he did not disappoint. In Chicago, that is. Before that, we heard French Rock and Roll by Black Box Recorder from their album, 2000 album called The Facts of Life. And that's Sarah Nixie doing the breathy vocals. Live and Die Rock and Roll from Ray Wiley Hubbard was on his 1994 album, La Grande something. And Arrested Development favorite, Nick Lowe, I Knew the Bride When We Used to Rock and Roll, from his collection. It was part of it was an album track from the Rose of England. So how about one last take on rock and roll? If it's illegal to rock and roll, throw my butt in jail. Kurt Cobain. I'm into rock and roll because rock and roll to me means freedom. Rock and roll, Ozzy Osbourne. Rock and roll keeps you in a constant state of juvenile delinquency. Eddie Spaghetti. And rock and roll music, the music of freedom, frightens people and unleashes all manner of conservative defense mechanisms. So I've got one more song to play for you. I guess my message would be, keep on rocking. I'll catch you on the flip side. And here's Jerry Lee Lewis.

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2: 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A live red hot one happening from Secret Squirrel Studios. Boy, I feel an internal pressure building up inside me. Yeah, had to let that one out. At least it's not a Martian barking spider. Anyway, this broadcast is rated E for entertainment. And we're going to be rocking and rolling, bopping and a-strolling and doing other things. It'll be mostly music. A little bit of me flapping my yap at the bottom of the hour. Oh, yeah. You know, Radio Tumtron Worldwide, an oasis of sanity in a world that's gone crazy, especially politically here in this country. Prices soaring out of sight for a number of things. Stupidity as far as being a pain in the scrot with Canada and tariffs and all that. Oh, God, give me a frickin' break. What can I say? Well, you know, midterm elections are right around the corner, so do vote responsibly. Think about the future. Don't be a selfish bastard. Think about the future. Yeah. Well, one thing I've always been into is playing different music other than what you hear on the radio. And this goes back to probably 1973, 74, somewhere around in there, when I had a job as chief engineer of a pisshole in the snow AM daytime radio station in Dammitburg's Masshole Chewitz, and I had to fill in a little bit. But I was in the position where I could pretty well do what I wanted, and albums had come in, you know, records and that. And

or somebody was hoping they'd get airplay. So I just picked and chose what I wanted to do. I always liked things that were new and different. So, what's this album? I looked at it. Television, huh? A band named after a frickin' TV set. Well, I put the needle on the record, and this is what happened. Marky Moon from Television says 1977, but it was a lot earlier than that.

0: Yes, indeed. Pick and squee under that old apple tree. It was back at a time when the term of making love was not understood by the prudes, so therefore, it passed muster.
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1: Yeah, this one is out of the 60s. 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
2: Is he really going out with her?
3: I don't know.
2: Look, here he comes now. Let's ask him. Hey, Murray, is it true Betty's wearing your ring?
3: Mm-hmm. Who's that banging on the piano?
2: I don't know. You going out with her tonight?
3: You bet your fur.
2: By the way, where'd you meet her?
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3: She turned around and smiled at me.

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1: When I finally got there, I told her it was all over between us. I'll never forget the hurt and the funny look in her eye. She grabbed my laundry and ran into the street, directly into the path of a runaway garbage truck. I yelled, watch out!

0: played old buzzard music, probably from the 30s, maybe into the 40s. Never Swat a Fly. Yep, from the Blue Jays. There's a number of others that have covered that tune. I don't know who originated it, but I love stuff like that, you know? It's one of those tunes that's been around a long time, as old Buzzard Hiram would say. Yes, indeed, you're tuned in to a broadcast from Radio Timtron Worldwide for 09192026, whatever that is. Boy, the time is flying by. You know, things have been cooling off. Today was a 10 on a 10 scale kind of day. Cool and comfortable, and I had so many other things going on. I didn't get to do the work that I want to do, but don't worry about it. It'll be there tomorrow. And who knows? It might piss rain. And that's all I got to say about that. So hopefully you're enjoying the evening here. And my wife had a fire going out in the new fire pit. Yep, just burning scraps of wood and other things. You know, it also is good fodder for the fire pit. As she saves all the junk mail. It doesn't go out in the trash because you never know what prying eyes, what insidious people might want to paw through your garbage so they can figure out who you are and your buying habits and this, that, and the other thing. And, you know, all the garbage that comes floating in. So my wife keeps it. Some of it is shredded. But it all goes into a big bag. And you know, we've gotten a lot of satisfaction out of building a fire with it. Too bad we didn't get some sticks and marshmallows and had a toast in.
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0: 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The Faz-O-Matic Man is next from the Gray Bar Hotel here on Huskow Radio, good old WXNZ. On another wasted Saturday night. You know, Saturdays are good for wasting and getting wasted. So what can I say?
1: I'm a failure. Goodbye forever, my dream girl.
0: Let's get into a bit of a Grateful Dead groove here. One of my favorites. Roll Away. Well, a little bit of cockpit error going on here, so stand by.

You are listening to WXNZ Skowhegan, otherwise known as Skow Radio! Now, as I settle back into my spot behind the microphone, it's time for that big, deep breath. Fazman here with you, just getting ready for my incarceration, because you know where I am. I'm at the Gray Bar Hotel, that's right, and that's what we do here. We incarcerate people. As a matter of fact, there's a line waiting at the door right now. It was a rush order. A ton of people want to be hanging out actually here at the Gray Bar Hotel. I have no problem with that. We never turn anybody away, so come on down. Come on, come on, come on down and have a great time right here in the studios of WXNZ. There's going to be all kinds of great music going on today, but first, let's do the incarceration. It's where you keep yourself away from peoples and you keep yourself away from technology. Try to be as remote as possible, which we've had a lot of practice the past couple of years with being remote. I have to lock my door here, incarcerate myself, so to speak. Hey, it's Big Ass Door. Did you say hi to Big Ass Door? Oh, God. Hey, Big Ass Door. Hey, nobody. Yeah, there we go. There we go. Well, I'm telling you, once the door gets shut like that, there is really nothing else to do. But play some tunes. Title track from Jeff Lorber Fusion's Water Sign compact disc. Here at the Gray Bar Hotel.

You know what? Rock music and jazz music, they're going to save the world. And you heard it here first at the Gray Bar Hotel. My name is Faz. Happy to be here with you on a Friday night, as I am here with you every Friday night from 9 until 11. And it's just a blast. It's a great way to share with you. And I do focus on the two genres of music. Rock is heavily induced on my show, and also jazz. I love to listen to jazz. I love to turn people on to jazz. That was John Coltrane and the John Coltrane Quartet. The tune was called Blue Train. Before that, let's get right into the set list. Before that, we heard Bleeding Heart from Jimi Hendrix. Excellent, excellent song. We started off the show with Jeff Lorber Fusion, and the tune is called Water Sign, which is the title track from their release of the same name. Continuing on, pretty much, I mean, I just want to keep the music rolling, you know, because when you keep the music rolling, great things happen to you. Here's Mr. John Lennon, Number 9 Dream. I don't know what happened from 1 to 8, but he just started to start with Dream Number 9. Go figure. The damn Beatles, they figure that they could do anything they want to, and they're gold on the airwaves, huh?

0: Family Tree, name of the tune, and that's Kings of Leon here at the Gray Bar Hotel. Faz, man, with you. Man, it's flowing smoothly, isn't it? I think so. I like so far these sets that we've been putting together. Myself and yourself giving me suggestions on FazlandProductions@yahoo.com. I greatly appreciate that. And it really helps you be integrated. There's the word I was looking for. Integrated into the music. And I'm going to start off the next set with a band that's not really known for covers, but they actually had an album where they put a bunch of covers on there. So let's run through this playlist first. Family Tree, Kings of Leon was just up before that. J.M. So that means it's John Mellencamp. I took the C out. I thought it was John Cougar Mellencamp. But at this point in his career, when Cherry Bomb came out, it was just John Mellencamp. Who can keep track with the friggin' Mellencamp stuff? I don't know. It's certainly not me. Cherry Bomb was the tune we heard from Mr. Mellencamp, and we started off that set, that three-song set, by the way, with Number 9 Dream by John Lennon. And I do pose that question to you, John. What happened to Number 1 Dream through Number 8 Dream? What did you do with those, man? Oh, well. It's time for a cover tune from Korn. Another Brick in the Wall, Parts 1, Parts 2, and Parts 3, all together here at the Gray Bar Hotel.
1: Daddy's flown across the ocean.

his chipmunks, man. Absolutely loves them. Michael Jackson here at the Gray Bar Hotel. It's always nice when Michael stops by because, you know, his spirit lives on amongst all of the music that's going on. I mean, he was the king of pop. So, what was that? I thought I heard Michael Jackson whispering in my head. That's not a good sign when you hear Michael Jackson whispering in your head. No. Not a good sign at all. PYT, we just heard from Michael Jackson. Before that was Los Lonely Boys and 16 Monkeys, and we started off that three-song set with another Brick in the Wall, parts 1, 2, and 3, courtesy of Korn. Now, I'm going to try and squeeze another tune in here. And you know what? I think I just might be able to squeeze one in. Mr. Oysterhead. Title track. From a CD of the same name. Incredible. Trey Anastasio. That's right. Stuart Copeland. Les Claypool. Three people making all this sound. You got to love it. Here, of course, at the place where there are no commercials, commercial-free WXNZ. And it's also the home of the Gray Bar Hotel.

0: I know that Les Claypool is part of Oysterhead, and he's also part of Primus, which is one of my must-play bands. But don't worry. Don't worry. Just because I played an Oysterhead tune here does not mean I will not play Primus later on. Actually, next hour. Actually, look at that. Look at the clock, for crying out loud. I've only got a minute left to talk in the first hour of the Grey Bar Hotel. Holy crap, Steen. Yeah, that was the other one, the other monster that Frankenstein made. Old Krampenstein. Yeah, that was what he was. Anyway, let's do the set list here. Mr. Oysterhead, that was one of the easiest set lists I've ever done. And now I don't know if it's the title track, because the name of the CD is just called Oysterhead, and that song is called Mr. Oysterhead. So technically, I don't think that it's a title track. It helps. It's very close. But it's not the title track. So as I say every time, as we get close to the end of this first hour, don't go anywhere. Don't do anything. Don't change a thing, because something exciting is going to happen. You don't want to miss out on it. So please, promise me that you'll just sit there, be patient, and let the music wash over you in your efforts to hear all that there is to hear. Don't worry. Don't go anywhere. You are listening to WXNZ Skowhegan, otherwise known as Skowradio! Deep breath, and then the good feeling as that oxygen rushes to your head and bathes you in thought. Fazman here. Hi there. My goodness. It's been a while since I've seen you, probably about a week. Last Friday was probably the last time I saw you. Huh, how about that? Well, I just happen to do a show every Friday. That's right. Starts at 9 p.m., goes till 11 p.m., and it's known as the Grey Bar Hotel, and we must now incarcerate ourselves, keeping up with the Johnsons, as we should be doing. Let's see, I got to say to you, try to stay away from people. Try to stay away from technology as best as you can. If those things work their way into your life, don't worry, the music will help you. But if you can get those out of your life, technology and people, you'll be so much better enjoying tonight's show. So let me get myself incarcerated here. All right, big ass door. Oh, man. When you hear the big ass door close like that, it's enough to make you think about a carnival, you know? So it's exactly what I think about, is that... Oh, there we go. The carnival sounds from Fish. Gotta love it. Commercial-free WXNZ Grey Bar Hotel.
1: It was late one fall night at a fairground near town when Esther first saw the Armenian man who groveled toward her and stood by her side with a bucket that swung in his hand. His grin stretched the folds of his pasty white cheeks, and his lips hurled a dollop of murk on the curb, and the lights from the rides showed a mischievous sparkle that flashed in his hollow-eyed stare. He said, "Little girl, you can chop off my leg,

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And she rose above the houses, and the people, and the chimneys.

Nervously, she fumbled for the pouch that held the puppet on her rump. Feeling quite outnumbered, Esther hid behind a nearby pile of lumber, where she waited till the dawn. 'Cause it would have been a blunder to succumb to a hoodlum on the prowl.

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She wandered through the streets along the chilly lake that lay beside the town. At last a peaceful moment, but she thought she heard a sound. It was an angry mob of joggers coming up to knock her down. As Esther stood and shook her head, the joggers were approaching, and she knew she had no choice left but to swim.

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Not quite sure. Yes, it is. Blood sugar sex magic. Just double checking. I don't know why I questioned myself. Hey there, it's Fazman. I question myself on a regular basis. I'm definitely not the smartest cookie in the jar. That's for sure. I get crummy. I get very crummy. So it's not a good sign for me. But the Gray Bar Hotel is one of my best achievements that I've done in my entire life. So I'd like to share that with you and let you know what just went on in this that set list. If you have to ask, was the song we just heard by the Red Hot Chili Peppers from the Blood Sugar Sex Magic compact disc. Before that, Power Mad from Primus. And we started off the second hour of the Gray Bar Hotel with Esther from Fish and the Junta compact disc, J-U-N-T-A. Junta. It's that Spanish influence right there. And that's half of my must-play bands. I played Red Hot Chili Peppers and Primus, and I still have yet to play David Bowie and Mr. Frank Zappa. I will be getting to those artists very shortly, but I want to know if you are ready to go. Are you? I certainly hope so, because Republica is ready to go. And that's who's coming up next.

Oh, man, that Rufus. I'll tell you what, Rufus with Chaka Khan, man, they were a force to be dealt with. Absolutely killer stuff. Street Player is the name of the tune, and that was the title track from one of their albums that was featuring Chaka Khan. Excellent. Incredible stuff. Street Player, Rufus. Before that, I had to play this for my brother, DJ Joey Faz. He's feeling a little bit under the weather, so I had to make sure I played him a great tune that he loves and would give him the groove that he needs to feel better. Loretta. Oh, I rhymed. Car Wash by Rose Royce. Excellent stuff. And Car Wash, the movie. That was the soundtrack to the movie. Incredible stuff. And the first song of that three-song set was Ready to Go by Republica. And you did prove to me that you were ready to go. I think I have what I'm going to play figured out next. It's going to be David Bowie. One of my must-play bands, right? So it's going to be David Bowie. I'm going to play something from Black Star, which was his death album, I call it. It was written, pretty much put out right as he was dying or just before he died. Insane stuff to be able to write your own eulogy, basically what he did with the songs that he put together. I'm going to play one of the songs that happens later on the CD. It's called I Can't Give It All Away. And when you listen to this song, think about him as a singer, and he knows he's going to die. And then tell me what you think of the lyrics. I won't step on anything. I want you to hear the whole song in its entirety and not my stupid voice blabbing up the ramp. Find a radio person. They'll know about going up the ramp. Going up the ramp and hitting the post. You know what I mean. So, yes, I can't give everything away. Well, you really didn't give anything away, David Bowie.

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But one night, at the social club meeting, Mary didn't show up. 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
1: 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Shrink tubing with a hairdryer.
2: A spot on the bench for a guy with a wrench and the groove.
1: You like that, huh? I told you you'd love it. 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
2: Guys in the crew have got a present for you.
0: A present for me?

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1: With leather.
2: Sa, ika, ika, ila.

Mr. Carlos Santana here at the Gray Bar Hotel. Love when he comes to visit because he always lets me play with one of his guitars, which he always brings several with him. He's one of those kind of guys who always has a guitar with him, and he always has several guitars with him. That's No One to Depend On from Mr. Carlos Santana. Fazman here at the Gray Bar Hotel. You can count on me every Friday. Damn show is there. That's right. Friday from 9 till 11 on the PM side. You can depend on that show being there. I make it a priority of mine to make sure my show is there every week. Some weeks, life happens and I don't get the show, but I always pick a good rerun. It's always good to pick a good rerun. You know what I'm saying? And I don't mean rerun from What's Happening, the show about the young black youths. No, that's not what I'm talking about. Catholic girls, I like Catholic girls. And do you like crew sluts as well? Yeah, Mr. Frank Zappa likes both of them because that goes one song right into the other. Catholic girls goes right into crew slut. And that's like 6 minutes and 4 minutes. That's 10 minutes of Mr. Frank Zappa. He always has a lot to say. And we started off that three-song set with David Bowie from his Black Star compact disc. And it's I Can't Give Everything Away. And basically the lyrics are saying, everybody's asking him questions. And he's just telling you, look, I can't give all the information to you. It's a lot of it's personal. So I just cannot give it all away to you, even though people want to know, like, every little minute, crazy detail. You know? So it's okay. I have another breaking news story. So only one person called me on this. But normally I incarcerate myself in the first hour of the show. I never incarcerate myself in the second hour of the show because I am already incarcerated from the first half of the show, from the first hour. But this week, I got taken out of the building. I actually had to leave the building, go outside. Right in between the hours, there was one girl freaking out. The music had actually just possessed her, and she was just laying on the ground, just flailing and flailing. We had to perform a cleansing. Oh, my God. And then by that time that happens, I was like, oh, man, I'm going to have to reincarcerate myself. I've already been out here in the public and everything. So, and it's really funny when you're working on people who are freaking out at 10 at night. It's very funny. So I incarcerated myself again in hour number two. That's all. It's not the beginning or the end of the world. It is neither. But you know what it is? It's time to sign off. As I was explaining why I incarcerated myself, it is time for me to sign off. Wow. I don't even have a super short little song on my up my sleeves to play for you. But let's see, what can we do here? Well, I know what we can do. I'll get this song ready. Let me get this song ready. Gotta get my dad's song ready. That takes some time. You know, just getting the song ready. Let me see, where is it? Was not. And I'm in jail. Okay, there we go. Dad, I'm in jail. And you'll hear it from the actual person who sings it, and that's Don Was. W-A-S is how you spell his last name, and it's pronounced Was. But a lot of people call him Was. Like, that was very exciting. That's also spelled W-A-S. Was. So he has a whole album. It's called Was Not Was. And he smacks people upside the head. He really does. He has that ability to reach his hand right out through the radio and smack somebody in the face. I've had him do it to me. Oh, I have. I've had him do that to me. And you know what? I don't want that done to me ever again. You know, stay away from people who have supernatural powers. That's all I can say because there's nothing natural about it. They're evil. They're evil to the core, I tell you. They're evil. But I was told I cannot share my own feelings and thoughts are my own feelings and thoughts. They are not the representatives or reflection of anything that goes on at WXNZLP. I am totally responsible for the content that comes out of my own mouth. And that's why I'm going to shut my mouth right now and say, Dad, here's the song for you, buddy, and I hope you love it. I mean, we've heard it how many times? Over 300 times or something like that. But you know what? Just can never get tired of a classic. Catch you next week at 9 till 11, and if you'd want to hear this show again tomorrow night, the Saturday rebroadcast goes from 10 until midnight. All right, Dad, you're up.

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1: 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We are Huskow Radio. I'm Lard, here to bring you another edition of Cell Block Rock Soundtracks. Yeah, it's time for another movie soundtrack for you. This time around, it's the Rocky Horror Picture Show. Yes, very, very popular show. Released in 1975. It's become a cult classic starring Tim Curry, Susan Sarandon, Barry Bostwick, and the premiere performance from Meatloaf, written by Richard O'Brien, is also in the movie. This is still in limited release in 2022, some 47 years after its premiere, and that makes it the longest-running theatrical release in film history. This thing is still shown on midnight viewings throughout the country in like art theaters and stuff where people dress up and act out scenes from the play and bring, you know, toast and all those kinds of things to throw, and it's quite the scene. If you've never actually experienced Rocky Horror Picture Show at a midnight theater, midnight showing at a theater, go check it out. It is quite an experience. So I'm going to start off right at the top. This is science fiction double feature. It's the Rocky Horror Picture Show for you right here on Cell Block Rock and Huskow Radio. Thanks for listening, folks.

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1: All right, you're listening to the Rocky Horror Picture Show. You just heard Tim Curry doing Sweet Transvestite. Susan Sarandon and Barry Bostwick did Damn It, Janet. You heard The Time Warp, and you heard Science Fiction Double Feature, all from Rocky Horror Picture Show, the longest-running movie release in movie history. All right, got time for one more for you right now. This is the Meatloaf debut. This is Hot Patootie, Save My Soul. Thanks for listening to Cell Block Rock Soundtracks here on Hooskow Radio.

That was Magician from Jefferson Starship. We continue this magical show on WXNZ Skowhegan Hooskow Radio, and the B-side beat with Magic from Pilot. We have Magic Man from sisters Ann and Nancy Wilson and Hart. And we finish up the show with Steppenwolf and Magic Carpet Ride.

0: My name is Buddy Green with the Hoosegow Performance and Community Calendar and all the news that is fit to read for September 11th to September 20th. Kayford's Orchards is cranking out the cider this year. Regular and hard can be bought at the store. Don't forget about their donuts and apple cider syrup. The great thing about Kayford's is their unique 57 varieties of apples. Kayford's is located in Skowhegan on the Hilton Hill Road and is open from 9 to 5 Monday through Sunday. If you can't make it up to the orchard, you can catch them at the Skowhegan Farmers Market every Saturday through October from 9 to 1. The Apple Farm on Back Road in Fairfield is open daily from 9 to 5 for pick your own apples, or if you need something from the farm store like freshly made cider donuts or freshly pressed cider. Orlando told me that this year is a bumper crop and the Honeycrisps are as big as a baby's head. Check out the field of sunflowers and the great views when you're visiting the farm. North Star Orchards is open from 10 to 5 Friday, Saturday, and Sundays. Sandy River Apples and Mercer is open daily 9 to 5 for pick your own apples and have over 40 varieties and counting. The Waterville Opera House presents on September 15th Celtic Thunder. On the 16th of September is a special school show aimed at students called Modern Biology. September 18th, Josh Blue will be on stage, and mark your calendars for the 20th with a rare appearance by Graham Nash. Bowl in the Pines in Sydney has a few shows left for 2026. September 11th should be memorable with Lucas Nelson and Molly Tuttle. They'll be playing some great music, and the Adam Ezra Group will be on the stage for the 26th. The Canaan Public Library offers a book club for adults every third Tuesday at 3:30, coffee talk with senior citizens every Friday at 10:30, and don't forget about the all-time favorite preschool story time every Wednesday at 10. The Heartland Public Library would like to remind everyone they always have passes on hand that you can sign out like a book for Maine Maritime Museum, Children's Discovery Museum in Bangor, Maine Botanical Gardens, Lake George Regional Park Pass, and the Farnsworth Museum. It's back to school time. Please pay attention to the road, the buses, stop buses, and flashing red lights. If you live in the Skowhegan area, make a plan to leave earlier than you would in the morning. There's one-way traffic at Norwich Walk and pockets of construction at most every turn, and the new line striping that replaces two lanes with one lane on Madison Avenue will most likely increase the level of road rage, stress, and chaos in the morning. Plan ahead, leave earlier, take your time, and expect delays every morning. The days without a delay will be a special gift. Trivia night is every Thursday at Bigelow Brewing. 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Farmhouse Beer Garden presents Darby Sabin on the 11th and 18th and Lee Wilkinson on the 12th. All the shows run from 5 to 8. The Beer Garden's up in Farmington on Route 2. A great way to enjoy the last days of summer evenings. Good tunes, libations, and a warming campfire. Wednesday is karaoke night in Skowhegan. Bloomfield's Tavern on Water Street hosts DJ Bomb Squad from 8 to 11. And Southside Tavern on the south side of town has Chaz from 9 to midnight. Come to Skowhegan on Wednesdays to get your karaoke on. Bloomfield's Tavern is home to the open mic jam on Sundays from 5 to 9, where everyone and all skill levels are welcome. Thursdays are ladies' night with drink specials from 6 to 10 and live music. On September 11th, a special appearance. Join DJ Ralph for his all-request dance party from 8:30 to 12:30. The Beer Garden in Skowhegan is welcoming the return of the Authenticators on September 11th. I Want My MTV will be there on the 12th, giving you your dose of 80s and 90s tunes. If you know Shane McNear, you know he is one of Maine's rare gems. He'll be on stage on September 18th, and the Court Jesters will follow him on the 19th. All shows run from 5:30 to 8:30. The summer season for Lakewood Theater is winding down. The last show, called The Village Idiot, started on the 10th, and that'll run until the 19th. Have you heard about the new restaurant in Madison, Goodfellas? They're open at 6 a.m. and are open for breakfast, lunch, and dinner. Try them out. 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Now's the time to get your winter team ready for the team challenges. 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I suggest purchasing a UV flashlight to charge up your glow disc. 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At Quaker Hill in Fairfield, they don't light up the basket, so it makes for a great walk in the woods at night under the stars and moonlight. 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The Winslow Food Cupboard Trailer will have a full day on September 11th, starting in Winslow from 9 to noon. Bridge Walk from noon to 1. In Vassalboro on the 13th from 10 to noon. On the 14th, look for them in Pittsfield from 10 to 11, and Fairfield from 10 to noon. The 16th, they're up in the Forks from 9:30 to 10:30. 11:30, Bingham from 10 to 11, Skowhegan from noon to 1:30, and Jackman from noon to 2. Finally, Friday the 18th, they'll be in Winslow from 9 to noon, and Palermo from noon to 1. 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I am Buddy Green, and that was all the news that was fit to read on WXNZ. 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That should give us plenty of time to get it on the air. Don't forget to practice random acts of kindness. 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

0: The weather. Little feet. 6 feet of snow. Before that, one of my favorite duo CDs, Mark Knopfler and Chet Atkins, Neck and Neck. That's me dreaming of Tahitian skies. Started out that set with Paul Winter Consort with the Winter Song. And we're going to close it out with some Hot Cajun from Buckwheat Zydeco on Hooskow Radio.
1: That's all. What's that?

Welcome to another WXNZ Busted Set with Butchie Bow Wow. Today's busted song is The Bluest Blues by Alvin Lee, where he laments it's the bluest blues since you walked out the door. It's the bluest blues because I won't see you no more. Helping Alvin out on this 1994 album called 1994 is none other than George Harrison playing some sweet slide guitar.

Next is Peter Tosh from his 1977 release Equal Rights doing Steppin' Razor, where he sings, "I'm like a flashing lightning and the rolling thunder. 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

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Jimi Hendrix's Belly Button Window from his album The Cry of Love. I think this was the last song he recorded before his untimely passing. He is also rumored to have died 200 days after finishing this song. 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

That was The Helm of Ned Kelly by Blackbird Rom, Of Chivalry and Romance in a Dumpster by This Bike is a Pipe Bomb, Best Friends Forever with Hand Pocket, The List by Defiance Ohio, and Den Fliegende Bokrulen with Trisker 9. 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

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Hey now, it's time to get Tim Ternized here at Hooskow Radio. Well, everything I do is different, that's for sure. Here's NRBQ, and then we have a lot of jug band style music coming your way, so do stick with us. It's called Howard Johnson's Got His Hojo Working.

0: Yes, tunage that'll never grow old. Beetle-um bum by Jim Costigan and his jug band from out of the 60s. It'll never grow old. Knock myself out from the Asylum Street Spankers. Stealing from John Sebastian and the J Band. That's from 1999. Yes, John Sebastian just has got tremendous staying power. Leon Russell rolling my sweet baby's arms and finally starting things out with Howard Johnson's got his Hojo working from NRBQ. All here from Hooskow Radio.
1: Life was like a box of chocolates. You never know what you're gonna get.

That last song was off an album called the Rockabilly Tribute to AC/DC. And up top here at the Hooskow, we kick things off with George Thorogood. And next up, the Chicago Blues Lifters.

was thinking maybe we could, you know, get together, go out and have a drink or something, you know. 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And man, down at Buddy Guy's tonight, maybe me and you can just sit back in a cut and get to know each other.

0: That was Taryn Evans, and we're going to let J.D. Wilkes and the Dirt Daubers take us home here at the quarter hour.
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My name is Lard, here to bring you another edition of Cell Block Rock Blocks. Today it's a block of INXS. Yes, INXS formed way back in 1977 in Sydney, Australia. The group was made up of three Ferris brothers, Gary Beers on bass, a sax player, and the magnetic singer Michael Hutchins. I'm going to start out with something from their 1982 album. This is off what's called Shabu Shaba. This is called The One Thing. So here we go, Down Under with INXS here on Commercial Free XNZ. Thanks for listening, folks.

That's an excess from their 1985 CD, Listen Like Thieves, with Shine Like It Does. Mystify, off of Kick, was before that. And I kicked off this block of In Excess with The One Thing. I'm going to wrap it up with something from their last album with Michael Hutchence before he went off himself. The album was called Elegantly Wasted, and this is Girl on Fire. 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

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Jeff here with the Arrested Development Show on WXNZ, Skowhegan, Hooskow Radio. With Jeopardy on hiatus, thought we'd step into the breach with a little potpourri. We're going to kick things off with the band Millennium.

0: Wrapping up with a powerhouse vocal from Joey Heatherton, 1972, Gone. Joey thought by some to be an Anne Margaret knockoff, but obviously very talented, and I love that song and love the arrangement. Richard K. Heyman before that with Hope. Rodney Crowell from his 2019 album Texas featuring ZZ Top's Billy Gibbons. We heard 56 Fury. The White Boots, a one-off bit of a satiric project from 1967, obviously a big-time nod to the Shangri-Las. We heard Nightmare. And from 1968, a band called The Millennium, which had the backing of Columbia Records and also recorded on 16 tracks, the second band to do so after Simon and Garfunkel, with an album now thought to be a sunshine pop gem, but just didn't move the needle in 1968. We heard Sing to Me. I'm Jeff. Hope you enjoy it. A little from column A, a little from column B, and hope you'll keep it right here on Hooskow Radio 24/7.
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0: Hey, it's time for some blues on Hooskow Radio. This is Captain Barney, and the name of my show is Jailhouse Blues. This set features three rockin' blues songs to get damn socks a-rockin'. Starting it off, Tommy Castro and the Painkillers.
1: We're gonna rock this one.

Set featuring three blues rock rockin' songs. That last song, Buffalo Bayou, was by the Chase Walker Band. That's from their 2014 CD, Unleashed. Three teenagers, a power trio, rocking it. In the middle of that set, Alistair Green did a song called Three Bullets. That's a live track. And starting off the set was another live track, a song called Shaking the Hard Times Loose by Tommy Castro and the Painkillers. We're keeping the blues alive at WXNZ. I'm Captain Barney. So thanks for listening to my show, Jailhouse Blues.

My name is Buddy Green with the Hoosegow Performance and Community Calendar and all the news that is fit to read for September 11th to September 20th. Kayford's Orchards is cranking out the cider this year. Regular and hard can be bought at the store. Don't forget about their donuts and apple cider syrup. The great thing about Kayford's is their unique 57 varieties of apples. Kayford's is located in Skowhegan on the Hilton Hill Road and is open from 9 to 5 Monday through Sunday. If you can't make it up to the orchard, you can catch them at the Skowhegan Farmers Market every Saturday through October from 9 to 1. The Apple Farm on Back Road in Fairfield is open daily from 9 to 5 for pick-your-own apples, or if you need something from the farm store like freshly made cider donuts or freshly pressed cider. Orlando told me that this year is a bumper crop and the Honeycrisps are as big as a baby's head. Check out the field of sunflowers and the great views when you're visiting the farm. North Star Orchards is open from 10 to 5 Friday, Saturday, and Sundays. Sandy River Apples in Mercer is open daily 9 to 5 for pick your own apples and have over 40 varieties and counting. The Waterville Opera House presents on September 15th. Celtic Thunder on the 16th of September is a special school show aimed at students called Modern Biology. September 18th, Josh Blue will be on stage. And mark your calendars for the 20th with a rare appearance by Graham Nash. Hole in the Pines in Sydney has a few shows left for 2026. September 11th should be memorable with Lucas Nelson and Molly Tuttle. He'll be playing some great music, and the Adam Ezra Group will be on the stage for the 26th. The Canaan Public Library offers a book club for adults every third Tuesday at 3:30, coffee talk with senior citizens every Friday at 10:30, and don't forget about the all-time favorite preschool story time every Wednesday at 10. The Heartland Public Library would like to remind everyone they always have passes on hand that you can sign out like a book for Maine Maritime Museum, Children's Discovery Museum in Bangor, Maine Botanical Gardens, Lake George Regional Park Pass, and the Farnsworth Museum. It's back to school time. Please pay attention to the road, the buses, stop buses, and flashing red lights. If you live in the Skowhegan area, make a plan to leave earlier than you would in the morning. There's one-way traffic at Norwich Walk and pockets of construction at most every turn, and the new line striping that replaces two lanes with one lane on Madison Avenue will most likely increase the level of road rage, stress, and chaos in the morning. Plan ahead, leave earlier, take your time, and expect delays every morning. The days without a delay will be a special gift. Trivia night is every Thursday at Bigelow Brewing. 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Farmhouse Beer Garden presents Darby Sabin on the 11th and 18th and Lee Wilkinson on the 12th. All the shows run from 5 to 8. The Beer Garden's up in Farmington on Route 2. A great way to enjoy the last days of summer evenings. Good tunes, libations, and a warming campfire. Wednesday is karaoke night in Skowhegan. Bloomfield's Tavern on Water Street hosts DJ Bomb Squad from 8 to 11. And Southside Tavern on the south side of town has Chaz from 9 to midnight. Come to Skowhegan on Wednesdays to get your karaoke on. 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Thursdays are ladies' night with drink specials from 6 to 10 and live music. On September 11th, a special appearance. Join DJ Ralph for his all-request dance party from 8:30 to 12:30. The Beer Garden in Skowhegan is welcoming the return of the Authenticators on September 11th. I Want My MTV will be there on the 12th, giving you your dose of 80s and 90s tunes. If you know Shane McNear, you know he is one of Maine's rare gems. He'll be on stage on September 18th, and the Court Jesters will follow him on the 19th. All shows run from 5:30 to 8:30. The summer season for Lakewood Theater is winding down. The last show, called The Village Idiot, started on the 10th, and that'll run until the 19th. Have you heard about the new restaurant in Madison, Goodfellas? They're open at 6 a.m. and are open for breakfast, lunch, and dinner. Try them out. Disc golf leagues are starting to make the switch over. Now's the time to get your winter team ready for the team challenges. 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If you've not tried Glow Golf, this may be the year to try it. I suggest purchasing a UV flashlight to charge up your glow disc. That way you won't lose your night vision. At Quaker Hill in Fairfield, they don't light up the basket, so it makes for a great walk in the woods at night under the stars and moonlight. Sabatis Disc Golf has a 9-hole course. 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Quaker Hill in Fairfield, Troll Valley in Farmington, D&D in Sydney, and Burnsboro in Vassalboro all keep their courses well-groomed throughout the entire winter for winter play. The Winslow Food Cupboard Trailer will have a full day on September 11th, starting in Winslow from 9 to noon. There's a walk from noon to 1. In Vassalboro on the 13th from 10 to noon. On the 14th, look for them in Pittsfield from 10 to 11, and Fairfield from 10 to noon. The 16th, they're up in the Forks from 9:30 to 10:30.
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Finally, Friday the 18th, they'll be in Winslow from 9 to noon, and Palermo from noon to 1. 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I am Buddy Green, and that was all the news that was fit to read on WXNZ. 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That should give us plenty of time to get it on the air. Don't forget to practice random acts of kindness. 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

0: gosh. That damned alarm clock just woke me up. It's 9 o'clock. What? At night, it's dark. Well, I guess it's time for me to play around with the radio, you know? 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

Well, now, once again, it's time to get Timtronized here at Huskow Radio. And what am I going to do this time? One thing I have been focusing in on and off, is collecting what I call extendopeen mixes of various tunes. And this is a true groove tune, which will take up the whole enchilada, the whole 15-minute slot that is typically doled out here at XNZ. So kick back, relax, and take it all in. It's the Verve, Bittersweet Symphony.

0: And remember, friends, the winds of change are always blowing. Fearing change doesn't slow down any change. Embracing change is the difference between drowning in the waters of change and riding the wave.
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0: There's a tune from Lord Huron from their self-titled album, I believe. We started with a tune from Paul Westerberg and his album Eventually. And then on to Guided by Voices from their album Isolation Drills. And then the Jayhawks from Rainy Day Music. 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
1: Well, I've never been to Spain, but I kinda like the music. Yeah, the ladies are insane there, and they sure know how to use it.

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We are Central Maine's commercial-free community radio station. My name is Lard, here to bring you another set of music from my show, Cell Block Rock. Don't really have a theme for the set today, just a bunch of songs I want to bring to you. Thought they were cool, thought you might want to check them out. Going to start with something from The Social Animals, from their 2016 CD, Formative Years. This is called Let Me Go. Thanks for listening, folks.

That's a new band out of San Francisco called Van Cleef. Their 2018 debut CD was called Black Truths, and that we just heard, Neurotic Fiction. All right, before that, you heard from The Novelists and their 2016 release, Breaking the Script. They did Finish Line, and the Social Animals were back there as well, kicking off this set of Cell Block Rock. All right, got time for one more for you right now. I have another 2018 release for you from the Nova Darlings. It's a cool track. It's called A Terrible Film. Thanks for listening to Huskow Radio, where music and art will set you free.

Hi there, Jeff here with the Arrested Development Show right here on Huskow Radio, LWXNZ, Skowhegan. Arresting your development since 2016, and we're going to kick things off today, a random set, if you will, with an Arrested Development favorite. Here's Nick Lowe.

wrapping up with, and I absolutely adore Leslie Gore, maybe I know, from 1964. The Mighty Kingston Trio before that, from 1962, gave us Greenback Dollar. Amos Lee singing about a guy many people are talking about, Jesus, from 2002, singer-songwriter Amos Lee. Blues rocker Big Shanty gave us Love Train, not that Love Train, but a rockin' version nonetheless, and Arrested Development mega favorite Nick Lowe from his smash hit album Labor of Lust. We heard American Squirm. I'm Jeff. Hope you enjoyed it. Hope you enjoyed the randomness of it all, he tried to say, and life is random, no doubt about it. Keep it right here, as always, on Huskow Radio.

That was Black Oak, Arkansas with Digging for Gold on the B-Side Beat, WXMZ Skowhegan. We continue now with the Four Seasons and Silence is Golden, America and Sister Golden Hair, and we wrap up the show with Fleetwood Mac and Gold Dust Woman.

We are craving some oldies on this set of Face the Music, Vintage Vinyl, with echoes of a rock era, 1958, 59, and 60. And all of these songs were in the top 10 of their time. It's Hooskow Radio, WXNZ, Skowhegan. Starting us off, the age-old question.

Top 10 Oldies and Still Goodies. We started with Book of Love, the Monotones, followed by Maybe, the Chantels, Tears on My Pillow, Little Anthony and the Imperials, Secretly, Jimmy Rogers, Poison Ivy, the Coasters, and one of my all-time faves, Bristol Stomp, the Dovals. And that last one was Stay, Maurice Williams and the Zodiacs. Won't you stay right here on Huskow Radio WXNZ, Skowhegan. Jitterbug Jimmy with Face the Music of the Oldies Top 10. Thanks for tuning in and keep on the sunny side.

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Classic R&B sound from Duran Jones and the Indications, 2018 release. Self-titled album. Billie Holiday before that, and also Lindsey Buckingham and Christine McVie both talking about Love is Here to Stay. I'm Annie. Thank you so much for joining me and listening to this music with me. And now here's Elle King from Shake the Spirit. Here she's singing with Cameron Neal.

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This is Spin Mall. We're going to be listening to some Curtis Harding, Lake Street Dive, Dojo Cuts, More, and Arc du Soleil. Let's start with Curtis Harding's I Won't Let You Down.

All right, that was more Far Apart from 2022. Ain't Got No Reason from Dojo Cuts 2020. Before that, Lake Street Dive, Better Than, that was from 2014. We started that off with Curtis Harding, I Won't Let You Down from 2021, doing some contemporary R&B soul sounds. We're going to go out with one more

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Go there and check out our schedules and other information available to you on our website. My name is Tim, and this is Jigs, Hoedowns, and Songs O' Tragedy. We're going to start this set this morning with Mark Arelli. His most recent release is called Lay Your Darkness Down. This is interesting because Mark actually in the last year or year and a half has announced that he has a serious vision problem, and he is slowly but surely going blind. And so he now has to have an additional person touring with him to do his driving. But he's still out there touring. He's still out there making music. He's still out there doing sideman sessions where he sits in with other artists because he is well known for his talents on stringed instruments. So let's go ahead and hear something. Again, his most recent release called Lay Your Darkness Down, and this is one that's called You're Gonna Wanna Remember This.

Very nice there from Mark O'Reilly. We have something new from the latest Slade Cleaves album called Together Through the Dark. And on this one, we're going to hear the story of Arnold Nash. Slade has this really great ability to create and introduce us to characters that seem right out of life. And he may have been influenced by somebody that was in his life, but whatever the story is, this is told from the perspective of a retired police officer, member of the police force, and he has been asked to comment or give some advice on an inmate who has got his way out of jail. And as such, he tells the story of Arnold Nash.

Nice. Thank you for that story, Mr. Slade Cleaves. Again, that's on his latest release called Together Through the Night. Through the Dark. I keep getting that wrong. Together Through the Dark. All right. During the past few years, while on tour with the band The Abbott Brothers, Seth Abbott has been carrying recording equipment along with him, and he's been teaching himself and recording versions of Greg Brown songs. Some of the best ones he did, 10 of the ones he really likes, he's put onto a new compact disc, new album. And he's got some well-known Greg Brown songs on here, but he's also gone deep down into the catalog of Greg Brown, and we're going to hear one off this. Again, the new album is called Seth Abbott Sings Greg Brown, and we're going to hear him one that'll take us out the end of this set. It's called I Slept All Night by My Lover. Again, Seth Abbott.

Such a lovely watch to keep. In an hour or so, the children will be waking. And I slept all night.

Seth Avick giving us a song written by Greg Brown from his album Sings Greg Brown. My name is Tim. This has been Jigs, Hoedowns, and Songs of Tragedy on Hoosegow Radio, WXNZ

Hey, it's time for some blues on Huskar Radio. This is Captain Barney, and the name of my show is Jailhouse Blues. This set features three cover songs, starting off with a song that was a minor hit for Hank Ballard and a big hit twice for Chubby Checker.

Oh, yeah. Three cover songs. That was the Duke Robillard Band covering Yes, We Can, a song written by the late, great Alan Toussaint and recorded first by Lee Dorsey and later by the Pointer Sisters. Nakia did a version of Johnny Taylor's 1967 hit, Somebody's Been Sleeping in My Bed, and Bob Coratore started off the set with a unique cover of The Twist. We're keeping the blues alive at WXNZ, so thanks for listening to my show, Jailhouse Blues. I'm Captain Barney.

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We are Huskow Radio. My name is Lard, here to welcome you to another edition of Cell Block Rock. It's my daytime show here at the Huskow. No real theme to the program once again today, just a bunch of songs I found up in the attic and I want to bring to you that you may have missed the first time around. I'm going to start off with a band called Other Noises from their 2014 release called Shine Like a Star High. It's a cool little number, kind of an airworm. It's called Too Late. Thanks for listening to Huskow Radio, folks.

off of their 2016 release, Snake River Blues. That is a band called Decker. They just did The Holy Ghost. Before that, you heard from Dead Rock West doing Waiting Patiently, and Other Noises kicked off this No Theme edition of Cell Block Rock doing Too Late. All right, got time for one more for you right now. The band is The Lovely Days. They're from Melbourne, Australia. Bunch of young lads, some pretty good feel-good harmonies, and just some good tracks here. I like this one I'm going to bring to you right now. It's called You. So thanks for listening to Cell Block Rock here on Hooskow Radio, where music and art will set you free.

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1: One night, Farmer Brown was taking the air after locking up the barn with the greatest of care. Then down in the hen house, somebody stirred when he shouted, "Who's there? Who's there? I'm telling the truth. This is what he heard. You can believe it or not. There ain't nobody here but us chickens. There ain't nobody here at all. So quiet yourself. Stop that fuss. There ain't nobody here but us. We chickens trying to sleep, and you bust in and hobble, hobble, hobble, hobble with your chin. There ain't nobody here but us chickens. There ain't nobody here at all. You're stomping around and shaking the ground. You're raising up a powerful dust. We chickens trying to sleep. You bust in and hobble, hobble, hobble, hobble. It's a sin. Tomorrow is a busy day. We got things to do. We got eggs to lay, worms to dig, grounds to scratch. And it takes a lot of setting, getting chicks to hatch. There ain't nobody here but us chickens. There ain't nobody here at all. So quiet yourself. Stop that fuss. There ain't nobody here but us.

ain't nobody here but us chickens. There ain't nobody here at all. Shh, quiet yourself and stop that fuss. There ain't nobody here but us. We chickens trying to sleep and you bust in and ba-ba-oodle, ba-ba-oodle with your chin. There ain't nobody here but us chickens. Now there ain't nobody here at all. You're stomping around and shaking the ground while you raising up a powerful dust. We chickens trying to sleep and you bust in and yakety, yakety, yakety, yakety, it's a sin. Tomorrow is a busy day. We got things to do, we got eggs to lay, worms to dig, grounds to scratch, and it takes a lot of setting, getting chicks to hatch. Now there ain't nobody here but us chickens. There ain't nobody here at all.

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Here's some Metallica. Give me

0: And that was Metallica, and that song was Bad Seed, and before that it was The Unforgiven 2, and we started the set off with Fuel. 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
1: 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The Waterville Opera House presents on September 15th. Celtic Thunder on the 16th of September is a special school show aimed at students called Modern Biology. September 18th, Josh Blue will be on stage, and mark your calendars for the 20th with a rare appearance by Graham Nash. Bowl in the Pines in Sydney has a few shows left for 2026. September 11th should be memorable with Lucas Nelson and Molly Tuttle. They'll be playing some great music, and the Adam Ezra Group will be on the stage for the 26th. The Canaan Public Library offers a book club for adults every third Tuesday at 3:30. Coffee Talk with senior citizens every Friday at 10:30. And don't forget about the all-time favorite preschool story time every Wednesday at 10. The Heartland Public Library would like to remind everyone they always have passes on hand that you can sign out like a book for Maine Maritime Museum, Children's Discovery Museum in Bangor, Maine Botanical Gardens, Lake George Regional Park Pass, and the Farnsworth Museum. It's back to school time. Please pay attention to the road, the buses, stop buses, and flashing red lights. If you live in the Skowhegan area, make a plan to leave earlier than you would in the morning. There's one-way traffic at Norwich Walk and pockets of construction at most every turn, and the new line striping that replaces two lanes with one lane on Madison Avenue will most likely increase the level of road rage, stress, and chaos in the morning. Plan ahead, leave earlier, take your time, and expect delays every morning. The days without a delay will be a special gift. Trivia night is every Thursday at Bigelow Brewing. 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Farmhouse Beer Garden presents Darby Sabin on the 11th and 18th, and Lee Wilkinson on the 12th. All the shows run from 5 to 8. The Beer Garden's up in Farmington on Route 2. A great way to enjoy the last days of summer evenings. Good tunes, libations, and a warming campfire. Wednesday is karaoke night in Skowhegan. Bloomfield's Tavern on Water Street hosts DJ Bomb Squad from 8 to 11. And Southside Tavern on the south side of town has Chaz from 9 to midnight. Come to Skowhegan on Wednesdays to get your karaoke on. 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Thursdays are ladies' night with drink specials from 6 to 10 and live music. On September 11th, a special appearance. Join DJ Ralph for his all-request dance party from 8:30 to 12:30. The Beer Garden in Skowhegan is welcoming the return of the Authenticators on September 11th. I Want My MTV will be there on the 12th, giving you your dose of 80s and 90s tunes. If you know Shane McNear, you know he is one of Maine's rare gems. He'll be on stage on September 18th, and the Court Jesters will follow him on the 19th. All shows run from 5:30 to 8:30. The summer season for Lakewood Theater is winding down. The last show, called The Village Idiot, started on the 10th, and that'll run until the 19th. Have you heard about the new restaurant in Madison, Goodfellas? They're open at 6 a.m. and are open for breakfast, lunch, and dinner. Try them out. Disc golf leagues are starting to make the switch over. Now's the time to get your winter team ready for the team challenges. 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I suggest purchasing a UV flashlight to charge up your glow disc. 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At Quaker Hill in Fairfield, they don't light up the basket, so it makes for a great walk in the woods at night under the stars and moonlight. Sabattis Disc Golf has a 9-hole course. 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Quaker Hill in Fairfield, Troll Valley in Farmington, D&D in Sydney, and Burnsboro in Vassalboro all keep their courses well-groomed throughout the entire winter for winter play. The Winslow Food Cupboard Trailer will have a full day on September 11th, starting in Winslow from 9 to noon. There's walk from noon to 1. In Vassalboro on the 13th from 10 to noon. On the 14th, look for them in Pittsfield from 10 to 11 and Fairfield from 10 to noon. The 16th, they're up in the Forks from 9:30 to 10:30. Bingham from 10 to 11. Skowhegan from noon to 1:30. And Jackman from noon to 2. Finally, Friday the 18th, they'll be in Winslow from 9 to noon. And Palermo from noon to 1. Go to WCCPantry.com for the street addresses of the locations where they'll be set up for each town. I am Buddy Green, and that was all the news that was fit to read on WXNZ. 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That should give us plenty of time to get it on the air. 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

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Time for Dancing with Jan. We're going to start out with some Jackson Browne. Enjoy.

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0: Thank you so much to the Rhythm Rockets, part of a program offered in Blue Hill for Steel Band. Yeah, that's called Party Time. Before that, for a dancer from Jackson Browne and Hold On, Hold Out, song that saved my life in the winter of my discontent. Jackson Browne, always fun on Dancing with Jan on Hooskow Radio, where music and art will set you free. 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

Fearless WXNZ, Skowhegan, Who's Skow Radio. That was Baby Come and Get It by the Pointer Sisters, and we started with Free by Denise Williams. Okay, we're going to end the surprise party with Minnie Riperton, her rhythm and blues hit called Inside My Love from her 1975 album Adventures in Paradise. 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

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You're listening to WXNZ Skowhegan. My name is James Bean. It's time for Spiritual Awakening Radio. Later in the hour, a spoken word edition of Spiritual Awakening Radio, today exploring the feminine divine in the world scriptures. During this half hour, some music from Bill Laswell, his version of a famous Miles Davis tune, and the music of Turya Ripdal, some space guitar and some space bass. Welcome to Spiritual Awakening Radio.

on commercial-free XNZ. The Bill Laswell version of He Loved Him Madly, composed by Miles Davis. Before that, a set of three tracks by the Norwegian guitarist Terje Ripdahl. We heard Ballad from the album Odyssey, After the Rain, the title track of that album, After the Rain. And the program began with I Disremember Quite Well from Selected Recordings, the music of Terje Ripdahl. You're hearing Spiritual Awakening Radio. Stay tuned next for the spoken word edition of Spiritual Awakening Radio, exploring the feminine divine in the world scriptures. Welcome to Spiritual Awakening Radio. This week on the program, the feminine divine in the world scriptures, a number of readings, a collection of passages. When people refer to God as He with a capital H, is that an actual theological statement that they believe God is literally masculine, or is it more of a convenience of language? We have three choices: he, she, or it. For most, it doesn't work. It sounds rather cold, distant, and clinical. Some have tried to invent new personal pronouns for God, encompassing both masculine and feminine elements. But those have never really taken off, aren't really popular, not really in use, and that leaves us with him or her, he or she. This week on Spiritual Awakening, the presence of the feminine divine in Western and Eastern traditions, scriptures, and spiritual classics, from the Hebrew Bible to Yogananda, from the Odes of Solomon to the Nag Hammadi Library. Welcome to Spiritual Awakening Radio. Spiritual Awakening is heard every week at this time, exploring the world of spirituality, comparative religion, and books. My mission statement: there's not just one religion, there are thousands, after years of being concerned that too few voices, too few points of view were getting heard when it comes to spiritual paths and world religions, that the radio airwaves were not reflecting the diversity that really exists. I started producing my own programs, exploring the world of spirituality, comparative religion, and books, bringing to the airwaves the gentle voices of saints, the wisdom of masters or mystics, world scriptures, sacred texts, the great spiritual traditions and classics of the East and the West. My name is James Bean. Welcome to Spiritual Awakening.

This is from the book of Proverbs, the Hebrew Bible. Wisdom, or Sophia, cries out in the street, in the squares. She raises her voice. This is also from the Hebrew Bible, book of Isaiah. As one whom his mother comforts, so will I comfort you. Just now my mother, the Holy Spirit, took me by one of my hairs and brought me to Tabor, the great mountain. That's a saying attributed to Jesus in something called the Gospel of the Hebrews. Note, Ruach in Hebrew means spirit and is feminine. And that's why the Holy Spirit here is referred to as mother in the tradition of the Gospel of the Hebrews. This is a reading from the Odes of Solomon, translated by James Charlesworth from the original Syriac Aramaic. I rested on the Spirit of the Lord, and she lifted me up to heaven. Odes of Solomon, Ode number 36, verse 1. And the odes actually don't come from Solomon, the Old Testament character, but is a misnamed book, as I've mentioned on past programs. The Book of the Odes, a collection of early Christian hymns, once upon a time was combined with another collection of psalms known as the Psalms of Solomon, and then people died off, and centuries later people started associating the odes and the psalms as being of Solomon. Thus it became a pseudepigraphical or misnamed, misfiled, and eventually misunderstood book, forgotten for almost 2,000 years until a copy was rediscovered and then eventually translated into English and other languages, bringing back the earliest known hymn book of early Christianity, which is hard to even label. It could be Jewish Christian, it's popular with Gnostics. In fact, some of the odes were only preserved in the Gnostic writings that quoted them. And certain missing odes from the Syriac were found in Greek and Coptic and included in the entire collection, restoring all 41 of the odes using all of the available sources, the Syriac manuscript that was found, plus the odes that were quoted in a book called Pista Sophia, the Book of Faith Wisdom. This is also a rather gender-bending quote from the Book of the Odes, from the James Charlesworth translation. A cup of milk was offered to me, and I drank it in the sweetness of the Lord's kindness. The Son is the cup, and the Father is he who was milked, and the Holy Spirit is she who milked him. So again, some different personal pronouns here that you may not have anticipated would be present in the Western tradition. This is a reading from the Nag Hammadi Library from a book known as The Gospel of the Egyptians. Three powers came forth from him. They are the Father, the Mother, and the Son. From the living silence, what came forth from the incorruptible Father? They came forth from the silence of the unknown Father. So here we have an unknown Father, and springing forth from the unknown Father is a kind of trinity of Father, Mother, and Son, a different way of looking at things, a different kind of trinity in someone's tradition, in antiquity. This is from the Book of Sophia, one of the Nag Hammadi library texts. Behold, I have revealed to you the name of the Perfect One, the whole will of the Mother of the Holy Angels, that the masculine multitude may be completed here, that there might appear in the eons, the infinities, and those who came to be in the untraceable wealth of the great invisible spirit. From the Book of Wisdom.
And this is a fairly popular, I won't read the whole thing, but this is a fairly popular poem that sometimes is quoted by people from the book Thunder Perfect Mind, also from the Coptic Gnostic Nag Hammadi Library of Egypt. Thunder Perfect Mind. I even know of some message boards that they named Thunder Perfect Mind. Kind of an interesting title. For I am the first and the last. I am the honored one and the scorned one. I am the wife and the virgin. I am the mother and the daughter. I am the members of my mother. I am the barren one, and many are her sons. I am she whose wedding is great, and I have not taken a husband. I am the midwife and she who does not bear. I am the solace of my labor pains. I am the bride and the bridegroom. And so that's a sample of that one, full of polar opposites and dualities. Thunder Perfect Mind. This is a reading from the book Radhaswami Mat Prakash, published around the beginning of the 20th century by the Radhaswami Satsang Agra, India, a city made famous for the Taj Mahal. The Radhaswami faith recognizes three grand personages and a sincere and affectionate disciple, the fourth. One, the Supreme Father. Two, the Supreme Mother or Original Spirit or sound current emanating from the Supreme Father. And three, the Supreme Son or Sant Satguru, representative of the Supreme Father in human form. Fourth, the disciple or the son or the human spirit. So, Supreme Father, Supreme Mother, which is referring to the divine current or current of power or energy or positive power emanating from the Supreme Father, the Supreme Son or Sant Satguru, representative of the Supreme Father. Generally, this is referring to living teachers and past teachers, living masters and past masters that have come in each generation of humanity since the beginning of time. This is from the Bhagavad Gita. I am father and mother of the world. Bhagavad Gita, Krishna Hindu scripture, of course, that means the song of God. Bhagavad Gita means literally the song or the celestial song of God. I am father and mother of the world. Adi Granth, the Sikh scriptures of India. I am thy child, O thou my father and mother. Also from the Sikh scriptures, thou art father, mother, friend, and brother. Native American, Mother Earth, have mercy on us and give us food to eat. Father the Sun, bless our children and may our paths be straight. Native American tradition from the Blackfoot tribe, a Blackfoot prayer, a verse from a Blackfoot prayer. I want to share some passages from Paramhansa Yogananda, published by Self-Realization Fellowship. Yogananda was quite fascinating in that he used both personal pronouns. You know, God is referred to as he and she, sometimes in the same paragraph, the same verse. He would flip back and forth. And I've noticed some others have done that very same thing. Also, Saint Tukarama from Maharashtra, India. In his hymns, he would do that too. God starts off being referred to as he in one verse and then flips to she in another verse, sometimes in the same paragraph, in the same song. Divine Mother, with the language of my soul, I demand realization of thy presence. Thou art the essence of everything.
Make me see thee in every fiber of my being, in every wisp of thought, awaken my heart. Divine Mother, open wide the bud of my devotion and release its fragrance, that it may spread from my soul to the souls of all others, ever whispering of thee. Divine Mother, I have heard thy voice whispering in the fragrance of the rose. I touched thy tenderness in the softness of the lily. In the whispers of my devotion, it was thy love that answered. In the temple of my earthly mother's love, I will worship the incarnated love of the Divine Mother. Cosmic Mother, take this darkness away. When I sit with eyes closed, enveloped in self-created shadows, cause thou to blaze upon me in splendor, the aurora of intuition. In the hall of creation, O Divine Mother, everywhere I hear the rhythm of thy footsteps dancing wildly in the blooming thunder and softly in the song of atoms. I laugh at all fears, for my Father, Mother, beloved God, is attentively awake and present everywhere with the deliberate purpose of protecting me from the temptations of evil. Those are verses from one of my favorite Yogananda books, Paramhansa Yogananda's book, Metaphysical Meditations, which are poems, prayers, and affirmations simultaneously, all at the same time. Metaphysical Meditations, by far my favorite Yogananda book. Autobiography of a Yogi is his most best-selling book of all time. It's a great spiritual classic. You may have seen it before. It's got an orange cover and is a classic. But it has tales of miracles and supernatural stuff going on, folk tales of the miraculous. And for some reason, East and West, those kind of stories have always been more of interest to people. And the spirituality is sort of down the list and sometimes gets forgotten about. People tend to like stories rather than to become transformed and to enter into the heavenly realms here and now. Metaphysical Meditations is all about stepping into that divine, not by way of resurrection or reincarnation, off in the future someplace, putting it off till another day, but entering into it today, here and now. It's a very wonderful book, Metaphysical Meditations. That's my book review of that book. Sant Namdev of India, a 12th century saint. The thundering resonance of the word has liberated me while living. Now I am entitled to serve the Supreme Lord. How can I ever repay you, O my benefactor? You are my mother. You are my father. You are my generous Lord. That's from the Gathas of Saint Namdev, sometimes also spelled Namdeva, as in Namdeva, one of the great saints of India. This is from Guru Arjan Dev, the fifth Sikh guru, from his spiritual classic known as Sukhmani Sahib. To you, the Lord, we pray. Soul and body are your gifts to us. You are the mother and the father. We are your children. With your grace, there are countless blessings. This is from Swamiji Maharaj, his spiritual classic known as Sarbachan Radhaswami Poetry. With hands joined in prayer, I beseech you, Lord of the soul, I beseech you, Radha Swami, to listen to my supplication. You are the true Lord, my benevolent master. You are father, you are mother. You are the creator of all beings. Be merciful to me, accept me, and set me free from the snare of Kal, the Lord of death, the Lord of time, the Lord of illusion.
from St. Tukarama, from the Gathas of St. Tukarama of Maharashtra district, India, further to the south in India, south of Agra, in a fairly warm district of India, especially during the summer months. Thou art my beloved mother. Thou art my only shelter. I long for thee. I await thy arrival, O Lord. Thou alone art my father. Thou alone, my loving son. Thou art my closest friend and relative. My heart and my soul I lay at thy lotus feet, O Lord. The whole creation without thee, says Tuka, is a barren desert. From St. Tukaram, the Gathas of Tukaram. Also from Tukaram, thou art our kind and affectionate mother, O God, and bearest all our burdens. We know no fear, nor any anxiety. I cannot know the night from day, and the unceasing illumination exists at all times. Thou art our merciful mother, O Vitala, which is another name for God, used sometimes by Tukarama. Thou art our merciful mother, O Vitala, a shadow to thy supplicant. The milk of love ever flows in thy breast. Thy sight is pure and sweet as nectar. O mother Vitala is like a cool shadow. Her breast is ever filled with love. Seated in her lap, I shall seek her bosom and drink as much as I desire. O yield the milk of thy mercy and nourish my frame. A stream of nectar flows from thee. My spirit cannot contain this joy. What is the whole sea compared to it? St. Tukarama of Maharashtra, from a book known as The Poems of Tukaram by J. Nelson Frazier. Some fascinating passages

that hears our cries, that is aware of our existence as a personal being or energy or fill in the blank, depending on your theology or orientation. Whatever you define God as being, no doubt you refer to God or think of or conceive of a God who is conscious and who has compassion and reaches out to souls in the multiverse and hears their prayers and is the ultimate destination. A notion of love, compassion, forgiveness, something that is not totally satisfactorily described as it, but more he or she, a conscious being or state of some sort. Looking for more passages from oral scriptures. This is actually from Mary Baker Eddy of Christian Science, Science and Health with Key to the Scriptures. Love, the divine principle, is the father and the mother of the universe, including man, or in those days, the term man referred to humanity. Love, the divine principle, is the father and the mother of the universe. Mary Baker Eddy, Science and Health, with Key to the Scriptures. From the Rig Veda, an ancient Hindu scripture, that breast of thine, which is inexhaustible, health-giving, by which thou nursest all that is noble, containing treasure, bearing wealth, bestowed freely, lay that bare, divine mother, for our nurture. A prayer from the ancient Hindu text known as the Rig Veda. Rather amazing, all of these passages suggesting a feminine divine, a divine element that is feminine, or in some traditions, God is considered beyond gender altogether. And so really referring to God as father or mother, he, she, him, or her, is really a convenience of language. We have to come up with something. Some have tried to invent new personal pronouns, but they've never taken off. They've never become popular, and so we can't really use them. If the purpose of language is to have people understand what we're saying or writing, we can't really use terms that are utterly obscure and not used. So therefore, we are forced to choose either God as masculine or feminine, he or she, mother or father. It leaves most people cold, so we don't use capital IT. A few have actually tried that, but it's never really been popular. So the gender of God could simply be a convenience of language. We have to come up with something. We have to use something for a personal pronoun. And this may be in spite of the fact that, according to many, God is beyond all sense of gender altogether. But people prefer to approach God with the spirit of bhakti, or love and devotion, and personal pronouns like he or she seem more appropriate, and that's why they remain used in so many traditions, East and West.

describe God or conceive of a supreme being as being androgynous. There are some passages, for instance, in the Book of the Odes, sometimes known as the Odes of Solomon, that refer to God or describe God as kind of androgynous. That's probably why it didn't get included in the European or Latin or Roman canon of Scripture, because there are some very strange passages in the Book of the Odes which have a God that's kind of androgynous. So that language is weird to some, or at least less popular. That's probably one reason for the Odes disappearing from the history of Western Christianity sometime about 1700 years ago. But it's a very beautiful book, and you can read it online for free. If you're interested in locating any of the passages that you heard on this week's edition of Spiritual Awakening Radio about the feminine divine and the world scriptures, send me an email. I'll send you a copy. This is part of an article. What I've read today was actually published in a magazine called Inner Tapestry. I can send you a link to this article, which contains all of these passages and actually more, actually other passages which refer to God as masculine and feminine, mother, father, or one or the other, with the emphasis on the feminine aspect of divinity. I can send you this article. Send me an email at this address, james@spiritualawakeningradio.com. 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My name is James Bean. Thanks for joining me this week on Spiritual Awakening Radio, a weekly program that explores the world of spirituality, comparative religion, interfaith studies, and books, East and West. Thanks for listening.

That is Lindsay Gay Walker and Shawn Michael Pattison. This couple calls themselves Unleashed Dreams, and their most recent release is called Dare to Dream. We heard Resonance. I'm Annie, your mystic sister, and we also heard guitarist Gerhard Dom doing Heartland, and the first piece was by Australian composer Jim Ottaway, Astral Voices, for you on Mystic Sister.

0: pianist George Winston on Mystic Sister, Billy in the Lowland. Also, Lori Lyne did Young at Heart, the California Guitar Trio with The Marsh, Leon McGuire, Pour Invoque Pawn, and I started that set with Deep Forest and Sweet Lullaby. Thanks so much for joining me on Mystic Sister.
1: 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I am DJ Time Walker, and this is a segment of Electronic Zone, music by A.E. Topas, also known as Brian Toole Hughes. This is the 2020 release of Variants, and right now we are listening to Variant number 6, Restocene.

So we are listening to A.E. Topaz from the 2020 release of Variants. This is Tenelarian, and before this was Rustocene. I'm Time Walker. Thanks for listening to Jazzbeat on 98.1 FM Huskow Radio.

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It's coming your way on WXNZ, Skowhegan. Jitterbug Jimmy and Misdemeanor with Face to Music and selections off a 2021 CD titled The Infinite Between Us. Josephine and Trine Opsahl, a mother and daughter duo. Mom plays the harp and daughter plays the cello. What a really nice sound they make together. And we're sending this set out to our good friends, Amber and Zoe. Starting us off, Close Your Eyes and Fall in Love. Try it.

0: The Infinite Between Us, Josephine and Trine Opsahl, mother and daughter duo from Denmark with lovely harp and cello music. We started off with Close Your Eyes and Fall in Love, and we hope you took that advice. Next came The Nameless, and that last one was Vegas Song, written and composed as a gift for a special friend. You're tuned in to Face the Music on the one and only Huskow Radio. Mr. Meter and Jitterbug Jimmy saying, thanks for tuning in. We hope you enjoyed this music, and as always, keep on the sunny side.
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My name's Morgan Knox McLeod, and for this next bit, you're listening to Barefoot Wild Woman Underground. We're starting out today's set with I'm a Raven, Shake Children, by His Golden Messenger, off the Lateness of Dancers album.

And that was Dust Can't Kill Me by the Secret Sisters. And we started out our set today with I'm a Raven, Shake Children by His Golden Messenger. Up next, Water Song by Amber Lily.

And that last song was I Can Change by Lake Street Dive. You've been listening to Barefoot Wild Woman Underground. My name is Morgan Knox McLeod, and as always, I hope you've enjoyed my songs, the songs that I've played, not mine, and that you've possibly caught a message in there somewhere. I'm always trying to send a little bit of goodness and a strong beat. Oh, and one last thing. You are the universe, and at this moment and every moment, you are in the process of creating your universe. And with that, I hope you make it beautiful. Have a great day.

I'm Annie, and those of you who listen to WXNZ on a regular basis may have figured out that I'm a fan of the band Tennis. Well, they began 2020 with an album called Swimmer, and here's a song from it called Tender as a Tomb.

0: That's a band from the UK called The Loft Club. Their 2020 album is Dreaming the Impossible, and that song was Heard Her Say. Before that, Alan Williams, a founding member of the band Knots and Crosses. His solo album is Evidence Unearthed, and we heard the pop song Binaural Girl. Ahead of that, a trio from New London, Connecticut called Straight to VHS, and their song Our Friends. The rumor is they recorded that in a 3-day snowstorm. And the band Tennis started us.
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I'm Lard, here to bring you another set of Cell Block Rock, my daytime show here at the Hooskow.

alone in your bed at night. It's 30:30. And she turned at your sideline.

There's one I haven't heard in a long time. Right there, Passion, Rod Stewart, mini concert from 1982. Absolutely live. You just heard Passion, and Tonight I'm Yours from the tour of the same name. Got time for one more for you right now. One more from Rod Labod. A little help from Kim Carnes and Tina Turner. This is Stay With Me. 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

It's the B-Side Beat, and on this edition, it's a double shot of Charlie. Kicking it off is Guitar Hero, and following that up is 13. Enjoy, folks.

Stage is back. Stage is back. But then he's there. It's out in white light. The crowd erupts. His band destructs.

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Today, I'm going to feature the Subdudes.

0: a couple of tunes there from The Subdudes' Miracle Mule, I'm Angry, and The Rain. And we started with two tunes from their album Enunciation. Very important to get that word right, enunciation. We started with You'll Be Satisfied, and then on to Late at Night. Subdudes, a band from New Orleans, or that area. Interesting stuff. Great singers, great arrangements, and great tunes. This is WXNZ, Who's Cow Radio.
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We have a special show today, 1968 Tyrannosaurus Rex off their album Prophets, Seers, and Sages. I'm going to be playing you Side A, so hope you enjoy. 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

Hey, once again, it's time to get Tim Tries here on Huskow Radio, good old WXNZ. One thing, or shall I call it a craze, that had been around for a while that just broke on out in the very, very early 60s, and that's the surfing craze. The music that surrounds it, the whole society and all that. And let's go back and remember these tunes just for you. After all, it's summertime, and here we are.

Yes, we also heard from the Tornadoes with the Inebriated Surfer, Dick Dale, Let's Go Trippin', Beach Boys, Surfin' Safari, Ride That Wild Surf, Jan and Dean. What can I say?

0: My name is Buddy Green with the Hoosegow Performance and Community Calendar and all the news that is fit to read for September 11th to September 20th. Kayford's Orchards is cranking out the cider this year. Regular and hard can be bought at the store. Don't forget about their donuts and apple cider syrup. The great thing about Kayford's is their unique 57 varieties of apples. Kayford's is located in Skowhegan on the Hilton Hill Road and is open from 9 to 5 Monday through Sunday. If you can't make it up to the orchard, you can catch them at the Skowhegan Farmers Market every Saturday through October from 9 to 1. The Apple Farm on Back Road in Fairfield is open daily from 9 to 5 for pick-your-own apples, or if you need something from the farm store like freshly made cider donuts or freshly pressed cider. Orlando told me that this year is a bumper crop and the Honeycrisps are as big as a baby's head. Check out the field of sunflowers and the great views when you're visiting the farm. North Star Orchards is open from 10 to 5 Friday, Saturday, and Sundays. Sandy River Apples and Mercer is open daily 9 to 5 for pick your own apples and have over 40 varieties and counting. The Waterville Opera House presents on September 15th Celtic Thunder. On the 16th of September is a special school show aimed at students called Modern Biology. September 18th, Josh Blue will be on stage, and mark your calendars for the 20th with a rare appearance by Graham Nash. Hole in the Pines in Sydney has a few shows left for 2026. September 11th should be memorable with Lucas Nelson and Molly Tuttle. They'll be playing some great music, and the Adam Ezra Group will be on the stage for the 26th. The Canaan Public Library offers a book club for adults every third Tuesday at 3:30, coffee talk with senior citizens every Friday at 10:30, and don't forget about the all-time favorite preschool story time every Wednesday at 10. The Heartland Public Library would like to remind everyone they always have passes on hand that you can sign out like a book for Maine Maritime Museum, Children's Discovery Museum in Bangor, Maine Botanical Gardens, Lake George Regional Park Pass, and the Farnsworth Museum. It's back to school time. Please pay attention to the road, the buses, stop buses, and flashing red lights. If you live in the Skowhegan area, make a plan to leave earlier than you would in the morning. There's one-way traffic at Norwich Walk and pockets of construction at most every turn, and the new line striping that replaces two lanes with one lane on Madison Avenue will most likely increase the level of road rage, stress, and chaos in the morning. Plan ahead, leave earlier, take your time, and expect delays every morning. The days without a delay will be a special gift. Trivia night is every Thursday at Bigelow Brewing. 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Farmhouse Beer Garden presents Darby Sabin on the 11th and 18th and Lee Wilkinson on the 12th. All the shows run from 5 to 8. The Beer Garden's up in Farmington on Route 2. A great way to enjoy the last days of summer evenings. Good tunes, libations, and a warming campfire. Wednesday is karaoke night in Skowhegan. Bloomfield's Tavern on Water Street hosts DJ Bomb Squad from 8 to 11. And Southside Tavern on the south side of town has Chaz from 9 to midnight. Come to Skowhegan on Wednesdays to get your karaoke on. Bloomfield's Tavern is home to the open mic jam on Sundays from 5 to 9, where everyone and all skill levels are welcome. Thursdays are ladies' night with drink specials from 6 to 10 and live music. On September 11th, a special appearance. Join DJ Ralph for his all-request dance party from 8:30 to 12:30. The Beer Garden in Skowhegan is welcoming the return of the Authenticators on September 11th. I Want My MTV will be there on the 12th, giving you your dose of 80s and 90s tunes. If you know Shane McNear, you know he is one of Maine's rare gems. He'll be on stage on September 18th, and the Court Jesters will follow him on the 19th. All shows run from 5:30 to 8:30. The summer season for Lakewood Theater is winding down. The last show, called The Village Idiot, started on the 10th, and that'll run until the 19th. Have you heard about the new restaurant in Madison, Goodfellas? They're open at 6 a.m. and are open for breakfast, lunch, and dinner. Try them out. Disc golf leagues are starting to make the switch over. Now's the time to get your winter team ready for the team challenges. 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If you've not tried Glow Golf, this may be the year to try it. I suggest purchasing a UV flashlight to charge up your glow disc. 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At Quaker Hill in Fairfield, they don't light up the basket, so it makes for a great walk in the woods at night under the stars and moonlight. 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Quaker Hill in Fairfield, Troll Valley in Farmington, D&D in Sydney, and Burnsboro in Vassalboro all keep their courses well-groomed throughout the entire winter for winter play. The Winslow Food Cupboard Trailer will have a full day on September 11th, starting in Winslow from 9 to noon. There's a walk from noon to 1. In Vassalboro on the 13th from 10 to noon. On the 14th, look for them in Pittsfield from 10 to 11, and Fairfield from 10 to noon. The 16th, they're up in the Forks from 9:30 to 10:30. 11:30, Bingham from 10 to 11, Skowhegan from noon to 1:30, and Jackman from noon to 2. Finally, Friday the 18th, they'll be in Winslow from 9 to noon, and Palermo from noon to 1. Go to WCCPantry.com for the street addresses of the locations where they'll be set up for each town. I am Buddy Green, and that was all the news that was fit to read on WXNZ. 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That should give us plenty of time to get it on the air. Don't forget to practice random acts of kindness. Hugs, greetings, and compliments are free.
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Hello out there in Radioland, and welcome to Country Folk on WXNZ Skowhegan, a.k.a. Huskow Radio. I'm Ivor, and today we're going to be listening to some of the music of Ken and Jane Brooks, who are in the Maine Country Music Hall of Fame. We'll start out with Mama Tried.

She came to see him one last time. Oh, and we all wondered if she would. It kept running through my mind.

My name is Tim, and I'm the host of Jigs, Hoedowns, and Songs O' Tragedy, right here on Hooskow Radio, WXNZ, Skowhegan. From the duo of Mallory Graham and Scott Tyler, collectively they call themselves the Rough and Tumble. They're out of Haverhill, New Hampshire. This is their most recent album. It's called Only This Far. And off it, we're going to have a song. Here's what they say about the song. Forgiveness, acceptance, and a strained family relationship when it's good just to be talking again. The song is called The Weather.

That is the Rough and Tumble from their album called So Far This. Let me get that right. Only This Far there. Only This Far is the actual name of it. All right. Let's go to another New Hampshire state, another New England state, I should say. This is from Vermont. This is Noah Kahan. His album, we're going to hear the title cut. It's called Stick Season. And Stick Season is that period between

wherein all the leaves have fallen off the trees, and the skies are gray, but the snow hasn't quite fallen yet, and all you've got are these trees, these bare trees standing there. Again, stick season.

All right, that was Noah Kahan with Stick Season. Now, from his album called Self-Titled, this is Marcus Mumford with Grace.

All right, we're going to leave you today with one more from the Rough and Tumble. This is from their album, Only This Far. This is called Trouble.

That is The Rough and Tumble from their album Only This Far. 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

Was geht ab, Ben?

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This is the kind of silence that frightens white men.

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You killed my brother last winter. You shot him 3 times in the back in the night. 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I wanted to greet. 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

0: now that I've found you on this such a joyous day. 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
1: 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That last song was by Ween. And we'll finish up this set of the quarter hour. Here's the Drive-By Truckers.

Okay, we've rested enough now. Put your dancing shoes back on and get ready for Buckwheat Zydeco with Zydeco Boogaloo.

0: Jurim, mon Dieu, that was some great music. I hope you have enjoyed this collection of Cajun music in Zydeco, recorded in 1992 with many great artists. Mamie Bella here with Just Beyond the Moon on the French Hour. And this is all brought to you by the one and only Hootskow Radio, WXNZ Skowhegan. Où la musique française et les arts vous libérera. Je viens de dire merci, mes amis. 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À bientôt.
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Bonjour mes amis, Mémé Belle ici avec Juste de la Lune sur le français. Aujourd'hui, on a des beaux chansons avec la belle voix de la môme Edith Piaf. Hello my friends, welcome back to the French Hour with Mémé Belle and Just Beyond the Moon. Today, I have some beautiful songs sung by the wonderful Edith Piaf, known as the Little Sparrow. So let's get started. On y va avec le premier, les mômes de la cloche, children of the bell. These were orphans running through the streets of Paris late at night to see what they could find.

0: Merci pour écouter les chansons de Edith Piaf off the 2001 compilation CD La Vie en Rose with 22 original recordings. Edith got her nickname Little Sparrow because she was under 5 feet tall and weighed less than 90 pounds. She lived a rough life and died of liver cancer at age 47. Yet she brought joy to a lot of people through her singing. And this, my friends, is one of her sayings. Every damn fool thing you do in this life, you pay for. 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
1: 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This is a 1977 vintage vinyl album of French punk rock that you have been waiting to hear with great anticipation. 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

Plastic Bertrand and his rockin' Top Pop 1977 album, Ça Plan Pas Moi, This Life's For Me. And a special thank you to Beth and Ed Jones for the loan of this classic French vintage vinyl album. We started and ended with a little piece of the solo Naif song. First up was La Petite Tourlade, The Small Local Train, followed by Bambino, Baby, Naif song, The Spirit of a Fountain or Stream song, Ça Plan Pour Moi, This Life For Me, Sha La La La Li, Pognon, Pognon, Money, Money. Next came Dance, Dance, and that last one was 5-4-3-2-1. Eh bien, j'espère que vous avez apprécié. Sur la, et que vous ne vous êtes pas cogné la tête trop fort. Monsieur Jimmy here. Thanks for tuning in to the French Hour. Au revoir, mes amis. À bientôt. N'oubliez pas, reste côté en soleil. Bonjour, mes amis. Monsieur Jimmy, ici, facing the French music of Aldebert. Off his 2004 CD, L'année de singe, The Year of the Monkey. Sur Huskow Radio, WXNZ,

So that was Nina Simone remixed by Mike Mangini. Gimme Some was the tune that was off the Verve Remixed 4 compilation CD. Before that was Gary Bartz with Ali Shaheed Muhammad and Adrian Jung from the Jazz is Dead No. 6 album, and the song was Black and Brown. I started off this jazz beat set with Dan Wilson from his 2021 release, Vessels of Wood and Earth. The rhythm section was that tune, and I'm going to go back to the Gary Bartz, Jazz is Dead No. 6 album, and the song, Distant Modes. I'm Time Walker, and this is Jazz Beat on

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We have music from one of the most influential blues guitarists of his time on this set of Face the Music. And it's coming your way right now on the best station around, WXNZ Skowhegan. Jitterbug Jim and Mr. Meaner with the soulful blues of Albert King and selections off his remastered CD, 1986, The Best of Albert King. Starting us off, a Howling Wolf tune, Killing Floor.

The Soulful Blues of Albert King. A real nice sound. That last one was Can't You See What You're Doing to Me? Before that, and we get a kick out of the lyrics. Everybody wants to laugh, but nobody wants to cry. And everybody wants to go to heaven, but nobody wants to die. And following Killing Fields was Breaking Up Somebody's Home. You know, we saved some of the best songs off this CD for another time. It's the one and only Huskow Radio WXNZLP, Skowhegan, 98.1 FM. Mr. Meter and Jitterbug Jimmy here with Face the Music. Thanks for tuning in and keep on the sunny side.

0: My name is Buddy Green with the Hoosegow Performance and Community Calendar and all the news that is fit to read for September 11th to September 20th. Kayford's Orchards is cranking out the cider this year. Regular and hard can be bought at the store. Don't forget about their donuts and apple cider syrup. The great thing about Kayford's is their unique 57 varieties of apples. Kayford's is located in Skowhegan on the Hilton Hill Road and is open from 9 to 5 Monday through Sunday. 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The Waterville Opera House presents on September 15th Celtic Thunder. On the 16th of September is a special school show aimed at students called Modern Biology. September 18th, Josh Blue will be on stage. And mark your calendars for the 20th with a rare appearance by Graham Nash. Hole in the Pines in Sydney has a few shows left for 2026. September 11th should be memorable with Lucas Nelson and Molly Tuttle. They'll be playing some great music, and the Adam Ezra Group will be on the stage for the 26th. The Canaan Public Library offers a book club for adults every third Tuesday at 3:30, coffee talk with senior citizens every Friday at 10:30, and don't forget about the all-time favorite preschool story time every Wednesday at 10. The Heartland Public Library would like to remind everyone they always have passes on hand that you can sign out like a book for Maine Maritime Museum, Children's Discovery Museum in Bangor, Maine Botanical Gardens, Lake George Regional Park Pass, and the Farnsworth Museum. It's back to school time. Please pay attention to the road, the buses, stop buses, and flashing red lights. If you live in the Skowhegan area, make a plan to leave earlier than you would in the morning. There's one-way traffic at Norwich Walk and pockets of construction at most every turn, and the new line striping that replaces two lanes with one lane on Madison Avenue will most likely increase the level of road rage, stress, and chaos in the morning. Plan ahead, leave earlier, take your time, and expect delays every morning. The days without a delay will be a special gift. Trivia night is every Thursday at Bigelow Brewing. 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Farmhouse Beer Garden presents Darby Sabin on the 11th and 18th and Lee Wilkinson on the 12th. All the shows run from 5 to 8. The Beer Garden's up in Farmington on Route 2. A great way to enjoy the last days of summer evenings. Good tunes, libations, and a warming campfire. Wednesday is karaoke night in Skowhegan. Bloomfield's Tavern on Water Street hosts DJ Bomb Squad from 8 to 11. And Southside Tavern on the south side of town has Chaz from 9 to midnight. Come to Skowhegan on Wednesdays to get your karaoke on. 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Thursdays are ladies' night with drink specials from 6 to 10 and live music. On September 11th, a special appearance. Join DJ Ralph for his all-request dance party from 8:30 to 12:30. The Beer Garden in Skowhegan is welcoming the return of the Authenticators on September 11th. I Want My MTV will be there on the 12th, giving you your dose of 80s and 90s tunes. If you know Shane McNear, you know he is one of Maine's rare gems. He'll be on stage on September 18th, and the Court Jesters will follow him on the 19th. All shows run from 5:30 to 8:30. The summer season for Lakewood Theater is winding down. The last show, called The Village Idiot, started on the 10th, and that'll run until the 19th. Have you heard about the new restaurant in Madison, Goodfellas? They're open at 6 a.m. and are open for breakfast, lunch, and dinner. Try them out. Disc golf leagues are starting to make the switch over. Now's the time to get your winter team ready for the team challenges. 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If you've not tried Glow Golf, this may be the year to try it. I suggest purchasing a UV flashlight to charge up your glow disc. 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At Quaker Hill in Fairfield, they don't light up the basket, so it makes for a great walk in the woods at night under the stars and moonlight. 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Quaker Hill in Fairfield, Troll Valley in Farmington, D&D in Sydney, and Burnsboro in Vassalboro all keep their courses well-groomed throughout the entire winter for winter play. The Winslow Food Cupboard Trailer will have a full day on September 11th, starting in Winslow from 9 to noon. George Walk from noon to 1. In Vassalboro on the 13th from 10 to noon. On the 14th, look for them in Pittsfield from 10 to 11, and Fairfield from 10 to noon. The 16th, they're up in the Forks from 9:30 to 10:30. 11:30, Bingham from 10 to 11, Skowhegan from noon to 1:30, and Jackman from noon to 2. Finally, Friday the 18th, they'll be in Winslow from 9 to noon, and Palermo from noon to 1. Go to WCCPantry.com for the street addresses of the locations where they'll be set up for each town. I am Buddy Green, and that was all the news that was fit to read on WXNZ. If you have an announcement, event, or something to be shared on the air, please send your stuff via email to WhoScowRadio@gmail.com at least 3 to 4 weeks in advance. That should give us plenty of time to get it on the air. Don't forget to practice random acts of kindness. Hugs, greetings, and compliments are free.
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2: 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Thank you.

Hey, it's time to get Tim-tronized once again. And this is a very special number because we keep track of how many modules that we've all made. And some of us have exceeded 500 or better. Yes, they're in the 500 club. No, I don't quite make it there, but anyway, in the serial of things, this is module number 420, and it was conceived at 420 in the afternoon. So it's a very potiferous and THC-laden program. So, if you have influenced kids that you are so afraid of keeping them away from drugs, stuff cotton in their ears, and do kick back for the next 15 minutes and enjoy.

0: Creativity. It's a known fact that grass increases creativity from 8 to 11 times. In fact, everyone finds that they're more creative stoned than straight.
1: All of us are latent Michelangelos or Carusos or Da Vincis and think we can paint or sing or write if only we tried hard enough.

0: What?
1: A towel?
0: Yeah, hang on.
1: Yeah. No, take another one.
0: Oh, far out.
1: Okay.
0: That's right near the end.
1: Yeah. Okay, get you some more steam.

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1: Must be full of reefers.
0: Full of reefers?
1: Yeah, man.
0: Mean that cat's high?
1: Sailing lightly.
0: Get away from here. Man, is that the reefer man?
1: That's the reefer man.
0: I believe he's losing his mind.
1: I think he lost his mind.

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This is Dancing with Jan on Huskal Radio, WXNZ, starting it out with one of my favorite singer-songwriter musicians, Paul Simon.

0: Well, who says we don't have culture in Maine? That is from a CD called Planet Pan, 2006, 2007. We heard from Planet Pan. They are for teenagers. It was a steel band program offered in Blue Hill, Institute organized by Nigel Chase. And it's a nonprofit organization dedicated to supporting community steel band activity. Teenagers, yeah, that's pretty amazing. Talk about diversity in sets on Huskow Radio before that. Bonnie Raitt, Have a Heart from her Nick of Time CD. And Paul Simon from Rhythm of the Saints with Born at the Right Time. That's what you like to hear when you tune in Huskow Radio. Something new, something different, something you haven't heard in a long time. 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

0: with Maine's Own, a show to honor all the musical talent we have here in Maine. 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
0: Now, let's get going. On this edition of the Maine Zone with Maine Zone, once again, our guest host will be DJ Ralph. Take it away.
3: Good afternoon. My name is DJ Ralph, and I'll be your host today for the Maine Zone with Maine Zone. Today, I will showcase these Maine musicians, Shane McNear, Turner Templeton, and Will Mallett. I'll be starting off the set with an album by Shane McNear from 2013 titled Far From a Dirt Road. The album was produced back in 2013 and features some great musicians. Floyd White, who recorded and produced the album at Cavern Recording in Waterville, also plays guitar, bass, and drums. Peter Ray Jr. on piano and C3 Hammond organ. Phil Clement on banjo and slide guitar. And Susan Stinchfield on cello. And, of course, Shane McNear on vocals and rhythm guitar. I'd like to share just two songs. The first one's going to be Not Doing Enough, followed by Holding On to Something. I'm DJ Ralph, and you are listening to The Maine Zone with Maine Zone on WXNZ 90.7 FM.

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You just listened to Shane McNear from his 2013 album of original songs, Far From a Dirt Road. The next artist that I would like to feature is from the Farmington area. Turnell Templeton is made up of Tom Stevens and Joe Hodgkins. I stumbled upon Turner Templeton's album, I can't even remember, but it was from 2013. It's titled Old Oak Tree. I'll be playing a couple cuts, including the title of the album, as well as another song called Canada's Full. It seemed kind of like a funny little song for what's going on in today's world. And if I have time, I'll sneak another cut in at the end of the set. After the next two songs from Turnell Templeton, you'll be listening to another couple songs by Will Mallett. So I just want to keep the music going. So right now we're going to listen to Old Oak Tree, followed by Canada's Full right here on The Main Zone with Main Zone on WXNZ 90.7 FM.

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Those last two songs were Listen to the Wind and Change Gonna Do Me Good by Will Mallett off of his 2013 album 52 in Nevada. Matt Mills produced the album titled 52 in Nevada back in 2015. Songs were written by Will Mallett and Matthew Mills in Portland, Maine and Nashville, Tennessee, and recorded in a one-week-long stretch in an A-frame cabin in Kentucky in a basement studio in Tennessee. They're the products of a lifelong friendship and mutual passion for making noise in a studio. Today, I was fortunate enough to showcase for you a sampling of Main Zone, Shane McNear, Turner Templeton, and Will Mallett on the Main Zone. I've got time for just one more. We're going to sneak one in by Turner Templeton. This one's going to be called Could Have Been Dead. I'm DJ Ralph. 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

Thank you, DJ Ralph, for that wonderful set of talented local Maine artists and their music. 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Thanks to Andy Wendell, Hooskow Radio, and Brian Richmond for his WXNZ theme song. 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Till next time, keep local music in your zone.

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0: It's time for another edition of the Hooskow Potpourri Show on WXNZ Skowhegan, Hooskow Radio, a show of longer cuts, live performances, and specialties. I'm beside myself, and tonight I bring you the longer cuts version. I bring you two songs. We started off with Charlie Daniels Band and No Place to Go, which segues into the Orange Blossom Special. And we follow that up with a song written by the late, great Dickie Betts of the Allman Brothers and High Falls.
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This is Jazz Beat and a set featuring the 2025 release from The Watiki 7 called Exotica Reborn. You just heard Tropicando. And coming up next are a couple more tunes, Similon and Quiet Village.

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I'm DJ Time Walker, and we're listening to tunes from the Watiki 7, and you just heard Quiet Village, Similan before that, and here is a nice mellow live tune, Mapuana.

That was Jerry Lawson coming at you here at the Hooskow. And next up, Sabrina Weeks and Swing Cat Bounce.

0: Well, that's a wrap here for this set of the Quarter Hour. Tad Robinson helping us finish things off. Hope you'll stick around. 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
1: We'll let you get in tune, though. You've earned that. All right, he's ready to go. We're going to do one about a horse. One, two, three.

Hey, it's time for some blues on Hooskow Radio. This is Captain Barney, and the name of my show is Jailhouse Blues. This set features blues from around the world, Canada, Finland, Norway, and Denmark. Starting it off, here's Canadian blues rocker Anthony Gomes.

0: That was a four-song set of blues from around the world. The last song, Too Many Roads, was by a band from Denmark, Thorbjørn Risager and the Black Tornado. Before that, from Finland, Saverio Makni and Double Ace performed a cover of a song originally recorded in 1930, Outside Woman Blues. The second song in the set was Majority's Mask by Norwegian band Reloaded Norway. And starting off the set was Canadian Anthony Gomes with a song called The Only Woman I Ever Loved. We're keeping the blues alive. Thanks for listening to my show, Jailhouse Blues. I'm Captain Barney.
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I'm Lauren here to bring you another edition of my show, Cell Block Rock Blocks. Today it's a block of Melissa Etheridge. Yeah. You know, Melissa's been around for a long time now. And since me and my wife both liked her from the beginning, we have amassed a lot of her music and a lot of her songs. So I figured I'd bring a few of them to you today. I'm going to start with something from her 1999 release called Breakdown. This is Angels Would Fall. So thanks for listening to commercial-free XNZ.

There's two great tracks from Melissa Etheridge's 1993 CD, Yes I Am. You heard All American Girl and If I Wanted To. Two of her biggest hits, actually. All right, I got one more for you to round out this block. This is off Skin from 2001. It's called Heal Me. So thanks for tuning in to Huskow Radio, where music and art will set you free.

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Today I have three performers for you. We kick it off with Paul McCartney and Wings with Silly Little Love Songs. We follow that up with Little Feet and Don't Bogart That Joint and Apolitical Blues. And we wrap up this set with Poco and High and Dry.

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1: Thanks for joining us on WXNZ Huskow Radio, where music and art will set you free. It's time for another trip into the Tone Zone. I'm Tony Two Tone. Follow me now into the unknown. Today I'd like to get a little dystopian, and we'll be starting things off with an artist out of Baltimore, Maryland. This is Dan Deacon, When I Was Done Dying.

their mouths grinning wildly, expressing life. As they stood there above me, being flanked on each side, I felt no need to fear, there's no reason to hide. So I reached up the

And that was The Specials with Ghost Town here on WXNZ Huskow Radio, Skowhegan. That song always gave me the chills, but in the best kind of ways. And finally, an artist that really needs no introduction, part of the iconic group The Beatles, with a song written by himself and his wife Linda off his 1971 solo album Ram. This is Paul McCartney with Monkberry Moon Delight.

And that was Paul McCartney with Monkberry Moon Delight here on WXNZ, Hooscow Radio, Skowhegan, Maine, where music and art will set you free. I want to thank you all for joining me as we took this trip down the tone zone, as we journeyed into the unknown. Again, I'm Tony Two Tone. Until next.

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1: and Greta.
0: This is a set about growing up. Maybe someday we will grow up, Greta.
1: Let's start with the 2017 release by Rebecca Loeb off her Blink CD titled Forever Young, Forever.

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1: Well, once again, it's that time of the hour we have to run.